It's Hilary Duff, also going to be on concert still on tour. She's going to be playing all the way through the year until next October of 27, which is really, really cool. So she's on fire right now. I'll tell you, she is back. Hey, Bill here. Inside 10 songs in a row with Justin Bieber.

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2: Forecast. 54 tonight, cloudy. Clouds on tap for tomorrow with a high 72. Rain tomorrow night lingers into Sunday with Sunday's high 72. For B101.5, Richard DeWedding at the Weather Channel.

0: 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Hey, the Coldwell Banker Elite Team and Ginger Walker, they do some great things throughout the year to benefit Children's National Hospital with B101.5. 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And just we love when and the community just comes together for the people in need of Children's National Hospital, all the ages that they support. I love that. Hey, coming up your 9 o'clock hour, I'm Bill Carroll with another 10 songs in a row, commercial free. Coming up next.
1: You ever have that friend that always has to one-up you? 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

0: you know, I'm taking Ashley out next Friday to one of our favorite restaurants for a little celebration. And she's like, me and Luke are going to D.C. And then she goes, and we're staying at the Conrad.
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0: 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The Conrad. And I'm like, well, what the heck is the Conrad? Because that sounds like something I couldn't afford. So I looked it up. And sure enough, what do you know? I can't afford it.
1: We're using points to stay there.
0: Oh, my husband has points. We're being forced to stay at this 5-star hotel because my husband has points. 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

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I'm Bill with Sam Smith, B101.5.

0: Michelle Branch and the New Radicals, that collaboration, man, they are back. It's called The Game of Love at B101.5 as we play all today's best new music. Hey, I'm Bill Carroll. Coming up, we got your latest Weather Channel forecast. Is it just going to be turning into a completely wet weekend? Oh, man. I hope not. Those details coming up next.
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0: It's the red.
1: It's absolutely not the red.
0: It's the red.
1: 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We'll let them decide.
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1: We don't tell you what to drive. 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
1: Unless you pick the red.
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cloudy. Clouds on tap for tomorrow with a high 72. Rain tomorrow night lingers into Sunday with Sunday's high 72. For B101.5, Richard DeWedding at the Weather Channel. 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
0: It's the red.
1: It's absolutely not the red.
0: It's the red.
1: 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We'll let them decide.
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1: Unless you pick the red.
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0: Joe, do you ever notice people don't really need an excuse to hang around here?
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1: It's absolutely not the red.
0: It's the red.
1: Fine, John. We'll let them decide.
0: That's probably why we make a pretty good team.
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0: Joan.
1: What now?
0: How many times are you going to answer the same question today?
1: Which one?
0: What's your favorite vehicle?
1: At least 20.
0: And your answer?
1: Whichever one makes them smile.
0: That's way better than my answer.
1: Which is?
0: The loud one.
1: Of course it is.
0: Hey, life's too short to drive boring.
1: And it's important to buy from people who care.
0: Fair enough.
1: See, we don't always agree.
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0: Joan.
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0: How many times are you going to answer the same question today?
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1: At least 20.
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1: Whichever one makes them smile.
0: That's way better than my answer.
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1: Of course it is.
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6: 54 tonight, cloudy. Clouds on tap for tomorrow with a high 72. Rain tomorrow night lingers into Sunday with Sunday's high 72. For B101.5, Richard DeWedding at the Weather Channel. 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
8: It's 54 tonight, cloudy. Clouds on tap for tomorrow with a high 72. Rain tomorrow night lingers into Sunday with Sunday's high 72. For B101.5, Richard DeWedding at the Weather Channel. 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
1: Forecast. 54 tonight, cloudy. Clouds on tap for tomorrow with a high 72. Rain tomorrow night lingers into Sunday with Sunday's high 72. For B101.5, Richard DeWedding at the Weather Channel. 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
1: Weather Channel forecast. 54 tonight, cloudy. Clouds on tap for tomorrow with a high 72. Rain tomorrow night lingers into Sunday with Sunday's high 72. For B101.5, Richard DeWedding at the Weather Channel. 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
4: Channel 54 tonight, cloudy. Clouds on tap for tomorrow with a high 72. Rain tomorrow night lingers into Sunday with Sunday's high 72. For B101.5, Richard DeWedding at the Weather Channel. 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
4: Channel 54 tonight, cloudy. Clouds on tap for tomorrow with a high 72. Rain tomorrow night lingers into Sunday with Sunday's high 72. For B101.5, Richard DeWedding at the Weather Channel. 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
1: Channel 54 tonight, cloudy. Clouds on tap for tomorrow with a high 72. Rain tomorrow night lingers into Sunday with Sunday's high 72. For B101.5, Richard DeWedding at the Weather Channel. 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
9: It's ham-tastic.
10: Now the weekend for clouds here today, northeasterly breezes as we'll see highs today reach 72. Rain chances increasing tonight, low 59. For B101.5, Richard DeWetting at the Weather Channel. 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

0: 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Hey, by the way, the wait is over. It's time to get out to the fair, baby. The second annual Spotsylvania County Fair is going on right now through October 11th. That's tomorrow. And it's at Spotsylvania Courthouse, obviously. Hit the midway for games, rides, all that good, yummy, classic fair food. There's variety shows. No Joe the Clown's going to be there. He's great. Thunder Line Dancing Night. That's awesome. Live music. Love it. And so much more. 4 days of family fun happening right now at the Spotsylvania County Fair. 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
3: Now the weekend for clouds here today, northeasterly breezes as we'll see highs today reach 72, rain chances increasing tonight low 59 for B101.5, Richard DeWedding at the Weather Channel.

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0: of today's best music. What's going on, baby? Jeremy Gray here. Hope you're having a fantastic weekend. 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

0: 5 every Wednesday morning at 6:50. It's time for Battle of the Buses. 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
13: Northeasterly breezes here this afternoon with clouds reaching 72, 59 tonight with rain chances on the increase. More showers, breezy conditions for Sunday with Sunday's high 72 as we deal with the remnants of Isaias. For B101.5, Richard DeWedding at the Weather Channel.

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Taylor Swift. You know, she jumped into the number one spot, knocking out Ella Langley after she spent 26 weeks at the number one spot on the Hot Billboard 100. So the big chart, not the country chart, but the big chart. So Ella was the longest running one at number one. She broke a record, but then that was it. Bam, Taylor came in and swooped in and took over with that one. Patient Zero, we're B101.5.

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I'll tell you about it in just a few minutes. 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

0: 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I'm Kristen Nash, and Dr. Bear's toy closet is in need of some toys for the kids and the siblings of the kids at Children's National Hospital. 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

Justin Nash. 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

0: Kristen Nash. And tonight, woo-woo, it's a Saturday night dance party. It is the party of the weekend with Bill Carroll right here. 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

0: 5, today's best music. I'm Kristen Nash. I hope you have a nice long weekend. Do you have Monday off? Not me. But hey, I hope you do, and I hope you enjoy yourself. And at least I hope you enjoy the next couple days. Take care. I'll catch you right here on Monday. Tony B is up next on B101.5.
1: All right, here we go. Rick D's heading for number one this week. Have you heard the name Olivia Rodrigo? The world has. And what about her disappearing dress? Here's a shot of it.
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1: 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Taylor Swift and her wedding photos. Be here. Find out what's going on. 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And the countdown to number one tomorrow evening at 8, right here on B101.5.
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1: Rain chances going up here through the nighttime hours tonight. Our lows drop to 59. Showers likely on Sunday. A few storms too, with a high 72. For B101.5, Richard DeWetting at the Weather Channel.

0: Drive, today's best music. Tony B hanging out with you on this Saturday. And next week on the drive home with me, Tony B, more great prizes. 3 o'clock hour with Survey Says. Chance to win a $15 gift card to Bricks and Minifigs in Cosner's Corner. And when Tony's trivia just after four, chance to win a large pizza from Papa John's.
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That Stella Lefty song is called Boston. I am Tony B. Thank you so much for hanging out with us on this Saturday. Truly appreciate it. Now here's John Legend with All of Me on B101.5, today's best music. 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
1: Rain chances going up here through the nighttime hours tonight. Our lows drop to 59. Showers likely on Sunday. A few storms too, with a high 72. For B101.5, Richard DeWedding at the Weather Channel. 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

0: Days Best Music. Hey, let's check the numbers real quick. Can you believe it? 21 days left until Halloween, 47 days until Thanksgiving, 76 days until Christmas, and 83 days left until New Year's Day, 2027. Oh my goodness.
1: You ever have that friend that always has to one-up you? 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

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I tell you, it's going to be a good one. I got a feeling by the Black Eyed

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1: They come in for a Jeep, next thing you know, they're talking vacations, towing boats, and arguing over what color looks best.
0: It's the red.
1: It's absolutely not the red.
0: It's the red.
1: Fine, Sean. We'll let them decide.
0: That's probably why we make a pretty good team.
1: We don't tell you what to drive. We help you find the one that fits your life.
0: And promise not to argue with you.
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3: Rain chances going up here through the nighttime hours tonight. Our lows drop to 59. Showers likely on Sunday. A few storms too, with a high 72. For B101.5, Richard DeWedding at the Weather Channel. 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

today's best music, Bruno Mars. There, I am Tony B. Bruno probably still partying. Turned 41 on Wednesday, I believe it was Wednesday. Maybe Thursday, I'm not sure. I forget things quickly. All right, rolling through this Saturday, getting ready for the Saturday night dance party. It's going to be awesome later tonight at 8. Right now, it's Dua Lipa on B101.5, today's best music.

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12: Rain chances going up here through the nighttime hours tonight. Our lows drop to 59. Showers likely on Sunday. A few storms too, with a high 72. For B101.5, Richard DeWedding at the Weather Channel.

0: Zara Larsson on B101.5, Today's Best Music. I am Tony B. And Zara tells Billboard magazine she is considering running for political office. She says, quote, "I can see myself going into politics, someone who is just for the people and who just does good things." All right, you go, girl.
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Tony B. And every Wednesday morning at 6:50, it's Battle of the Buses, where Ted and AJ go head-to-head in a trivia showdown, each playing for a local school bus driver. 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Oh,

0: 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Appreciate you guys tuning in. We're gearing up for the Saturday Night Dance Party with Bill Carroll coming up at 8 here on The B.
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Time for me to get up out of here, making room for the man, the myth, the legend, Mr. Bill Carroll. 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I'll see you Monday afternoon at 3. Till then, peace, love, music. I'm out. 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